0: Good evening. This is the Intergalactic Operator. Can I help you?
1: Yes. I'm trying to reach Flight Commander P.R. Johnson on Mars Flight 247.
0: Very well. Hold on, please. You're through.
1: Thank you, Operator.

0: På måndag heter låten här som Miss Li framförde för oss här i detta program i P4 Blekinge. 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
1: 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Och just nu så badar alla de andra, men Stas och Mary, de ska få hjälpa mig lite här. Och vi ska prata om veckan som varit. 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Och just idag så möter de svenska elever här på Säljö barnkoloni. Mary and Stas, hello, how are you?
2: I'm good.
1: And you?
3: And I'm fine.
1: And you're fine too. How has the days here in Karlskrona been so far?
3: I didn't hear you. Can you repeat
1: that? The days in here in Karlskrona, how has it been for you?
3: It has been amazing and interesting because we saw so many interesting things that we didn't see before in Ukraine.
1: So, like what?
3: Like nature, the sea, and nature.
1: What do you say, Stas?
2: It was pretty cool, and it was really fun getting the experience in the other countries that is really far away and has some other nature stuff. It was really cool to interact with Swedish kids.
1: Okay. Why do you want to come here to Karlskrona?
2: I wanted to experience the feeling of being far away from home, and I was very excited. Also, it's my second time here in Karlskrona.
1: Okay. Is this your first time in Karlskrona?
3: Yes, it's my first time in Karlskrona and in other country.
1: And now we go to Tjotkiv. You're from Tjotkiv in Ukraine. Right now, how is it to live there?
3: We live here peaceful without a war here. Like we hear some sounds of planes and I don't know how to say it. It's just peaceful here. There's good people and some support from each other who lives there.
1: When we talk about your everyday life in Tjotkiv, how has the war changed your life there?
2: Some of my friends and some of my classmates went out to other countries, so we can't contact with them and can't hang out with them.
1: What do you say about that? Your everyday life in Tjotkiv, how is it?
3: It's good. Now it's the summer, and usually I just laying out in my home and doing some sports or hang out with my friends that I found in Tjotkiv, my new friends.
1: Is the things you miss to do because of the war?
3: I miss not having a stress because of the war, and I always feel stress about other people who live in East Ukraine that always endure such dangerous attacks of the Russian soldiers.
1: When do you think the war will end in Ukraine?
3: When will it end?
1: Yeah, what do you think?
3: Oh, I don't know. Some people say that it will end maybe in 130 year. Some people says that it will not end at all, but I believe that it will end soon.
1: What do you think about that?
2: I think that it will end maybe in 2 or 3 years, but I hope that it ends every new day because we want peace.
1: What is the first thing you're going to do when the war is over?
2: Probably celebrate the peace that finally is in our country.
1: What do you say about that question, when the war is over?
3: I will also celebrate this day, and maybe I will visit my the real home where I was born, and VF the city, my native town, like.
1: Okay.
3: I don't know just how to say it.
1: What are you doing the rest of the day here in Karlskrona and here on Selje?
3: Sleeping.
1: You're going to sleep. What are you going to do, Stas?
2: Hang out with my friends, have some fun, play football, play table tennis. There's lots of things you can do there.
1: Oh, det finns alltså mycket man kan göra här på Selje barnkoloni. Thank you very much to talk to you. It's very nice. And vi kommer tillbaka härifrån Selje och då ska vi prata med svenska barn som har mött både Stas och Mary här tidigare idag.
0: Så är det, det ser vi fram emot. Lite Guns N' Roses innan dess med klassiska Sweet Child of Mine. Oh mine. Kul att du lyssnar på P4 Blekinge. Nu rockar vi loss här.